eternal hope. Shutting down, closing up, no, closing down. That's not right. Use your words, then it hits me. Well, I'd like to see her try if she was standing where I am now. No, not standing, sinking. That's not right either. This may lead to a going out altogether like a car.

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Goodbye, feet. Now you must manage on your own as best you can, for I shall be a great deal too far off to trouble myself about you. I shall buy you a new pair of boots every

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You may nurse it a bit if you like. I must go and play croquet with the queen.

I've seen a cat without a grin, but not a grin without a cat. It is the most curious thing in all.

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Oh, my sycamore tree saw the freedom tree, saw you.